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11: Here's Brockville's three-day forecast from the MyFM Weather Center. Tonight, showers with the risk of a thunderstorm at a low of 6. Then tomorrow, cloudy with a chance of showers at a high of 13. Friday, cloudy, only a slight chance of showers at a high of 21. I'm Harper Cody, 104.

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7: Here's Brockville's three-day forecast from the MyFM Weather Center. Tonight, showers with the risk of a thunderstorm at a low of 6. Then tomorrow, cloudy with a chance of showers at a high of 13. Friday, cloudy, only a slight chance of showers at a high of 21. I'm

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7: Here's Brockville's three-day forecast from the MyFM Weather Center. Tonight, showers with the risk of a thunderstorm at a low of 6. Then tomorrow, cloudy with a chance of showers at a high of 13. Friday, cloudy, only a slight chance of showers at a high of 21. I'm Harper Cook.

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1: 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It's what Brockville is talking about. My

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7: Here's Brockville's three-day forecast from the MyFM Weather Center. Tonight, showers with the risk of a thunderstorm at a low of 6. Then tomorrow, cloudy with a chance of showers at a high of 13. Friday, cloudy, only a slight chance of showers at a high of 21. I'm

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1: Here's Brockville's three-day forecast from the MyFM Weather Center. Tonight, showers with the risk of a thunderstorm at a low of 6. Then tomorrow, cloudy with a chance of showers at a high of 13. Friday, cloudy, only a slight chance of showers at a high of 21. I'm Harper Cody, 104.9.

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1: Here's Brockville's three-day forecast from the MyFM Weather Center. Tonight, showers with the risk of a thunderstorm at a low of 6. Then tomorrow, cloudy with a chance of showers at a high of 13. Friday, cloudy, only a slight chance of showers at a high of 21. I'm Harper Cody.

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1: Here's Brockville's three-day forecast from the MyFM Weather Center. Tonight, showers with the risk of a thunderstorm at a low of 6. Then tomorrow, cloudy with a chance of showers at a high of 13. Friday, cloudy, only a slight chance of showers at a high of 21. I'm Harper Cody, 104.9 MyFM, Brockville's breaking and local news.

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1: Here's Brockville's three-day forecast from the MyFM Weather Center. Tonight, showers with the risk of a thunderstorm at a low of 6. Then tomorrow, cloudy with a chance of showers at a high of 13. Friday, cloudy, only a slight chance of showers at a high of 21. I'm Harper Cody, 104.9 MyFM.

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1: Here's Brockville's three-day forecast from the MyFM Weather Center. Tonight, showers with the risk of a thunderstorm at a low of 6. Then tomorrow, cloudy with a chance of showers at a high of 13. Friday, cloudy, only a slight chance of showers at a high of 21. I'm Harper Cody, 104.9.

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2: Good morning, and welcome back. It's Chris with you. Here's some things you might want to chat about around the water cooler today. Queen Latifah will join NBC's The Voice as a new coach for its 30th season, alongside returning coaches Kelly Clarkson and Adam Levine, and now newcomer country star Riley Green. To celebrate a quarter century of The Lord of the Rings, LEGO is offering an 8,278-piece set recreating the majestic city of Gondor. The 25th anniversary legacy collection will be available to LEGO insiders through early access in June and to the general population 3 days later, June the 4th. Oh, and it's $649.99, if you're wondering, and I think that might be American. Interesting poll from our friends south of the border, 5,000 U.S. adults commissioned by Dave and Buster's, showed that 48%, so almost one in every two people, feel like their overall life is currently lacking in fun, and 12% can't even remember the last time they had a full free day to have fun and half wish they could do something fun and social daily or at least a few times per week. That's a sad survey, to be honest with you. Let's all just take the day off and let's go to Candace Wonderland for the day. Wouldn't that be something? Wow. Well, if you're planning soon to head to Punta Marina in Italy, just be aware, residents of the small town are dealing with an invasion of peacocks. That's right, over 100 of them descended on the town and made themselves at home, squawking away. Decades after the last Godfather movie and more than 10 years since the last Godfather novel, the story of the Corleone crime family has a new chapter presented for the first time from a woman's point of view. Random House says it has acquired a Godfather novel authorized by the estate of Mario Puzo and written by best-selling author Adriana Trigiani. You'll see it in the fall of next year. And research shows this summer activity burns more calories than jogging. What do you think it is? It's playing beach volleyball. I love playing beach volleyball. The physique is not right for beach volleyball yet, but I'm trying to get there. It's the wake-up call. Good morning.
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2: Here's Brockville's three-day forecast from the MyFM Weather Center. Tonight, showers with the risk of a thunderstorm at a low of 6. Then tomorrow, cloudy with a chance of showers at a high of 13. Friday, cloudy, only a slight chance of showers at a high of 21. I'm

0: It's Thursday, May 14th. Cloudy with a chance of showers today. Good morning, I'm Jessica Minnie. The Brockville Legion is mourning the loss of longtime member Ralph McMullen, remembered as a dedicated leader and friend to many. Harper Cody has more.
1: The Legion says Ralph brought humor, compassion, and quiet strength to everything he did. His impact on members and the community is described as lasting, with heartfelt condolences being shared with family and loved ones. In the newsroom, I'm Harper Cody.
0: Brockville police say investigators believe the victims in last week's triple homicide are Luanda, commonly known as Wanda, Elliott, 49, Michaela Elliott, 17, and Nikita Elliott, 15. As we reported on yesterday, a celebration of life for the three victims is set for tomorrow at 2 p.m. at Brockville Wesleyan Church. The service will also be live-streamed through the church website. The family is asking for no flowers, saying anyone who wants to help can donate towards family expenses connecting to the coming baby. The United Counties of Leeds and Grenville say residents may notice more encampments appearing this spring as warmer weather returns. Officials say outreach workers are connecting with people living outdoors to discuss housing and support options. The county says encampments can increase when indoor shelter spaces are unavailable or individuals are not ready to access services. Cowan's Dairy Bar in Brockville is set to reopen after closing about 18 months ago. The popular ice cream shop shut down in December 2024 after serving the community for more than a century. New owner Amgad Al-Hawashbi explained why he decided to invest in bringing Cowan's back to Brockville.
2: I see it. It's a very valued place to the community, and I think Brockville need that place, and the community loves that place, and I want to be a part of the community, and then the best way is to bring Cowan's back.
0: No official opening dates have been announced, but a soft opening is planned for next week. In sports, in the NHL, the Toronto Maple Leafs relieved head coach Craig Berube of his duties yesterday after two seasons with the club. Toronto has the number one pick of the draft next season. Meanwhile, in the Stanley Cup playoffs, the Colorado Avalanche edged the Minnesota Wild 4-3 in Game 5. Colorado now sits one win away from moving on. In the PWHL, Game 1 of the Walter Cup Finals between Ottawa and Montreal goes tonight at 7. In the WNBA, the Toronto Tempo picked up an 86-73 win over the Seattle Storm. And in the NBA, the Cleveland Cavaliers held off the Detroit Pistons 117-113. And the Blue Jays knocked off the Tampa Bay Rays 5-3. The next time you're scrolling through your phone, visit brockvilledaily.ca and see what Brockville is talking about. 401 Traffic and Weather together next on 104.9 MyFM.
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9: Well, taking this first look at your forecast, I just did my first run through the traffic cameras on the 401 and the 416. Both highways very lightly traveled at this hour. No live lane issues or slowdowns on the 401 eastbound or westbound between Kingston and Cornwall. And no live lane issues or slowdowns on the 416, both northbound and southbound. Your forecast for today, pretty good chance we see some showers, high reaching 13. Those showers should end overnight, tapering off before morning, low dropping down to 8 degrees. Tomorrow's going to be a mainly cloudy day to start with a slight chance of morning showers, but clearing in the afternoon with the high getting up to 19. 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
2: Here's Brockville and Area's 3-day forecast from the MyFM Weather Center. Today, cloudy with showers at times, a high of 13 degrees, and a UV index of 4 or moderate. Tonight, rain ending near midnight, then cloudy with a chance of more showers, a low of 8 degrees. Tomorrow, mainly cloudy with a chance of morning showers, then clearing later in the day, a high of 19 and a moderate UV index of 5. Saturday, mix of sun and cloud with a slight chance of showers, a high of 23 and a high UV index of 6. 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

0: again. My FM in the morning with Jamie and Lorena. Thank you so much for joining us at the breakfast table. What are you having for breakfast? Let me know. I want to know. I want to live through them. You know, they're eating better than me.
1: You can have breakfast too. I mean, yeah, there might be new and fresh, but you know what? Your secondhand food is still good, Lorena.
0: Yeah, my big old Mother's Day cookie I got for half price is, you know, it's not the best.
1: Oh, God. Well, Bob Hope is the answer. We were just talking the most times hosting the Academy Awards. 19 times Bob Hope hosted. I don't think anybody's going to come near that. Billy Crystal second with 9 times. Conan O'Brien, we were just talking, going for his 3rd time. So lots of work still to go, Conan. The other day, we were talking about first date foods that give women the ick. The number one answer was ribs. And then we had a listener text in, Lorena.
0: Yeah, this message. My better half eats ribs with a knife and fork. I have never seen another person do this, and he can clean all the meat off the bone. Of course, he also eats his pizza with a knife and fork.
1: Oh my goodness.
0: Now, I can understand that for that really deep dish.
1: True.
0: You know, Chicago pizza, but just average pizza. I kind of fold mine so it doesn't fall off, but I still get in there with my hands for sure.
1: My dad was a pretty neat fella, and I'm remembering homemade pizza especially, but anytime we'd get pizza, he would eat it with a knife and fork. He was that neat guy. So I totally get it. But ribs. Ribs are meant to pick up by the bone, sauce on your face, messy, sloppy. That's why you don't get them on a first date, right? But no. I've never known somebody to eat ribs with a knife and a fork. This is fascinating. I wonder what else, what other foods people eat with a knife and fork. I'm thinking of that Seinfeld episode with Mr. Pitt and the Snickers bar. Remember that whole thing? Oh, still relatable all these years later. Jerry Seinfeld. Brilliant.
0: Yeah. And then George started doing it, right?
1: It started to spread. Yeah, people were seeing other strangers eating chocolate bars with a knife and fork. Again, we want to know from you, 855-WIN-MYFM, text line, phone line, weirdest food you've seen someone eat with a knife and fork.
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0: 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It's 6:30. Here's what's happening in Brockville.
1: It's Thursday, May 14th. Cloudy with a chance of showers today. Good morning.

0: I'm Jessica Minnie. Brockville resident Bianca Timmerman joins retired accountant Randy Chase in the running for the seat of Brockville City Council in the October municipal election. Timmerman says food insecurity, mental health, and addiction supports are key priorities in her campaign.
1: I feel like I've experienced some of these things, and I've worked with the communities who experience these things, and I feel like their voices aren't being heard enough, and I'd like to really try and champion their voices at the council seat.
0: The deadline for candidates to submit their names for consideration is August 24th. The Brockville Legion is paying tribute to a longtime member, Ralph McMullen, described as a cornerstone of the community. Harper Cody reports.
2: Members remember his dedication, humor, and kindness, noting he made everyone feel welcome. The Legion says his contributions and friendship will be deeply missed and extends condolences to his family and loved ones during this time of loss. In the newsroom, I'm Harper Cody.
0: The Brockville Police Service says investigators believe three victims in last week's homicide investigation are members of the Elliott family. Police identified them as LaWanda Wanda Elliott, 49, Michaela Elliott, 17, and Nikita Elliott, 15. As we reported on yesterday, a celebration of life for the three victims will be held at the Brockville Wesleyan Church tomorrow starting at 2 p.m. The United Counties of Leeds and Grenville says its outreach team is working with people living in encampments across the region. Officials say some residents may seek shelter outdoors when indoor options are unavailable. The county thanked residents for their understanding and said outreach efforts will focus on safety, respect, and connecting individuals with available supports. In sports, in the Stanley Cup playoffs, the Colorado Avalanche edged the Minnesota Wild 4-3 in Game 5. Colorado now sits with one win away from moving on. In the PWHL, Game 1 of the Walter Cup Finals between Ottawa and Montreal goes tonight at 7. And in the NBA, the Cleveland Cavaliers held off the Detroit Pistons 117-113, while in the WNBA, the Toronto Tempo picked up an 86-73 win over the Seattle Storm. And the Blue Jays knocked off the Tampa Bay Rays 5-3. The next time you're scrolling through your phone, visit brockvilledaily.ca and see what Brockville is talking about. 401 Traffic and Weather together next on 104.9 My FM.
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8: Well, as we take another look at your drive, it continues to be problem-free this morning. Whether you're traveling the 401 between Kingston and Cornwall, not going to see any live lane issues eastbound or westbound. No slowdowns to pass along. Much the same on the 416, no live lane issues or slowdowns, both northbound and southbound. Taking a look at your forecast for today, we are looking at cloud cover, good chance of showers, high reaching 13. We got periods of rain, should wrap up around midnight, tapering off before morning, low down to 8 degrees. degrees. There is a slight chance a shower does linger into the morning, then clearing with the high reaching 19. 401 traffic and weather together, powered by Best of Kingston and Area. 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See the complete list at bestofkingstonarea.com. 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

0: My FM in the morning, Jamie Lorita, enjoying our coffee. Cheers to you. Thanks for joining around the breakfast table. Not sure you a cream, you a milk and coffee.
1: I just have 2% milk. Sometimes I go for the 1%. Jamie, whatever's on sale.
0: Whatever's used and half price, exactly. I'm 2%, but when Jack was little, I tell you, that homogenized milk, the 3.25%, I got hooked on it. It's so creamy, yes. So delicious. I bet you I put on weight because, like, I drink a glass of milk a day, right? So, hilarious. Now I got to think about if I want to try this 6%. 6% milk that's showing up even in Ontario grocery stores. I have yet to see it personally, but apparently shoppers have.
1: Okay. Yeah, this is through Seal Test. Apparently the idea came from customers who were asking for higher fat content in their milk. Customers like Jamie who get used to that, the Homo milk, or maybe just always having the cream in their coffee when they go through Timmy's, and then at home they're thinking, mine's gross. Why is it? And they think maybe that higher fat content is what is making the difference. So higher fat content, we know, is usually used for cooking. Richer milk products tend to make for tastier yogurt and ricotta cheese, and it can also be used to make paneer and korma, apparently. I'm not sure what korma is. Yeah. But what is it?
0: Indian cuisine. Delicious.
1: Yeah. Okay, that makes sense. I want some of that. Some prefer a fattier, creamier tasting milk to drink.
0: Exactly, yeah. I know myself, I can't do cream in coffee. For whatever reason, what it does to coffee, I can immediately taste it. When drive-thru messes it up, I almost can't drink it. I'll complain the whole time, but I don't know what it does to it. Yeah, I like my milk and my coffee. If it's really, really top-notch coffee, I can drink it black, but kind of hurts the gut a little. I like the milk just to calm it down.
1: Yeah.
0: So 6%. Wow. Health Canada still recommends the whole milk, the 3.25% for babies under 24 months, but otherwise, they suggest the lower-fat options, the 1% or 2% for growing children, teens, and us adults. So 6%. Mm-hmm. Will you get it just to cook? Will you get it to try a glass? I would be curious.
1: Yeah. I will wait for it to come on sale.
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5: Well, taking another look at your drive, both the 401 and the 416 fairly lightly traveled still at this hour. No live lane issues or slowdowns to pass along on the 401 eastbound or westbound between Kingston and Cornwall, and no problems northbound or southbound on the 416. Your forecast for today, we do expect showers with a high reaching 13. Periods of rain should end around midnight. Chance some linger into the morning with an overnight low of 8. Those showers, again, a slight chance in the morning, but then clearing in the afternoon as we head to our long weekend with the high reaching 19. 401 traffic and weather together, powered by Best of Kingston and Area. Top local businesses as voted by you. See the complete list at bestofkingstonarea.com. 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

0: happening in Brockville.
1: It's Thursday, May 14th. Cloudy with a chance of showers today. Good morning, I'm Jessica Minnie. A Brockville landmark is getting ready to welcome customers once again. Cowan's Dairy Bar is set to reopen ahead of the summer season after closing in December of 2024. New owner Amgad Al-Hashabi said the business is planning a soft open next week.
2: I want to have soft opening by next week and then ground opening. I have to confirm the exact date.
1: A grand opening is also planned, but no date has been confirmed. Bianca Timmerman has announced her candidacy for Brockville City Council ahead of October's municipal election. The Brockville resident says a big focus of her campaign will be affordable housing.
3: I'm going to push for partnerships, zoning solutions, and wraparound supports to ensure stable, dignified housing for all. So that looks like working with local landlords and working with the municipal and provincial government to try and see what we can do to help people.
1: Timmerman and retired accountant Randy Chase are the two new candidates looking for a seat on council this fall. Students from the Upper Canada District School Board earned 4 silver medals at the Skills Ontario competition in Toronto earlier this month. 50 students from schools across Eastern Ontario competed in skilled trade and technology events after qualifying through regional competitions held this spring. Spring tree sales are returning in Tin Cap to support conservation at the Friends of Mac Johnson Wildlife Area. The annual sales will once again be held at Stefan Forrester Tree Nursery on DeBruge Road. Organizer Gwen Gibson highlighted some of the trees available at the sale.
4: Do carry a selection of trees like maples and oaks and cedars and as well as some shrubs and fruit trees as well.
1: The tree sales will be held May 16th, 20th, 23rd, and 27th, with a special Father's Day sale planned for June 20th. In sports, in the Stanley Cup playoffs, the Colorado Avalanche edged the Minnesota Wild 4-3 in Game 5. Colorado now sits 1-1 away from moving on. In the PWHL, Game 1 of the Walter Cup Finals between Ottawa and Montreal goes tonight at 7. In the WNBA, the Toronto Tempo picked up an 86-73 win over the Seattle Storm. And in the NBA, the Cleveland Cavaliers held off the Detroit Pistons 117-113. And the Blue Jays knocked off the Tampa Bay Rays 5-3. The next time you're scrolling through your phone, visit brockvilledaily.ca and see what Brockville is talking about. 401 Traffic and Weather together next on 104.9 MyFM.
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9: Taking another look at your drive, it does continue to be problem-free this morning. No issues eastbound or westbound on the 401 if you're traveling between Kingston and Cornwall. No slowdowns to pass along either. No issues or slowdowns northbound or southbound on the 416. Your forecast for today, good chance of showers, high reaching 13. Rain should taper off around midnight. Look for the low down to 8. Now, there is a slight chance of a lingering shower into the morning, but then late in the day, clearing skies to take us into your Victoria Day long weekend with with the high reaching 19. 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
3: Here's Brockville and Area's three-day forecast from the MyFM Weather Center. Today, cloudy with showers at times, a high of 13 degrees, and a UV index of 4 or moderate. Tonight, rain ending near midnight, then cloudy with a chance of more showers, a low of 8 degrees. Tomorrow, mainly cloudy with a chance of morning showers, then clearing later in the day, a high of 19 and a moderate UV index of 5. Saturday, mix of sun and cloud with a slight chance of showers, a high of 23 and a high UV index of 6. I'm Jessica Minnie, 104.9 MyFM Brockville and Area's breaking and local news.

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2: Well, it continues to be a worry-free drive this morning if you are traveling the 401 eastbound or westbound between Kingston and Cornwall. Not going to run into any live lane issues or slowdowns to hold you up. No live lane issues or slowdowns to hold you up on the 416, both northbound and southbound. Your forecast for today, we are looking at a good chance of showers, high of 13. Showers should taper off around midnight, possibly lingering into the early morning. Overnight low down to 8. Those showers will end in the morning if they linger on. And then clearing late in the day with a high of 19 to take us into our Victoria Day long weekend. 401 Traffic and Weather Together, powered by Best of Kingston and Area. 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

0: 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It's 7:30. Here's what's happening in Brockville.
1: It's Thursday, May 14th. Cloudy with a chance of showers today. Good morning, I'm Jessica Minnie. The Brockville Legion is mourning the loss of longtime member Ralph McMullen, remembered as a dedicated leader and friend to many. Harper Cody has more.
2: The Legion says Ralph brought humor, compassion, and quiet strength to everything he did. His impact on members and the community is described as lasting, with heartfelt condolences being shared with family and loved ones. In the newsroom, I'm Harper Cody.
1: Brockville police say investigators believe the victims in last week's triple homicide are Luanda, commonly known as Wanda, Elliott, 49, Michaela Elliott, 17, and Nikita Elliott, 15. As we reported on yesterday, a celebration of life for the three victims is set for tomorrow at 2 p.m. at Brockville Wesleyan Church. The service will also be live-streamed through the church website. The family is asking for no flowers, saying anyone who wants to help can donate towards family expenses connecting to the coming baby. The United Counties of Leeds and Grenville say residents may notice more encampments appearing this spring as warmer weather returns. Officials say outreach workers are connecting with people living outdoors to discuss housing and support options. The county says encampments can increase when indoor shelter spaces are unavailable or individuals are not ready to access services. Cowan's Dairy Bar in Brockville is set to reopen after closing about 18 months ago. The popular ice cream shop shut down in December 2024 after serving the community for more than a century. New owner Amgad Al-Hawashbi explained why he decided to invest in bringing Cowan's back to Brockville.
3: I see it. It's a very valued place to the community, and I think Brockville need that place, and the community loves that place, and I want to be a part of the community, and then the best way is to bring Cowan's back.
1: No official opening dates have been announced, but a soft opening is planned for next week. In sports, in the NHL, the Toronto Maple Leafs relieved head coach Craig Berube of his duties yesterday after two seasons with the club. Toronto has the number one pick of the draft next season. Meanwhile, in the Stanley Cup playoffs, the Colorado Avalanche edged the Minnesota Wild 4-3 in Game 5. Colorado now sits one win away from moving on. In the PWHL, Game 1 of the Walter Cup Finals between Ottawa and Montreal goes tonight at 7. In the WNBA, the Toronto Tempo picked up an 86-73 win over the Seattle Storm. And in the NBA, the Cleveland Cavaliers held off the Detroit Pistons 117-113. And the Blue Jays knocked off the Tampa Bay Rays 5-3. The next time you're scrolling through your phone, visit brockvilledaily.ca and see what Brockville is talking about. 401 Traffic and Weather together next on 104.9 MyFM.
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7: Well, it continues to be a worry-free drive this morning if you are traveling the 401 eastbound or westbound between Kingston and Cornwall. Not going to run into any live lane issues or slowdowns to hold you up. No live lane issues or slowdowns to hold you up on the 416, both northbound and southbound. Your forecast for today, we are looking at a good chance of showers, high of 13. Showers should taper off around midnight, possibly lingering into the early morning. Overnight low down to 8. Those showers will end in the morning if they linger on. And then clearing late in the day with a high of 19 to take us into our Victoria Day long weekend. 401 traffic and weather together, powered by Best of Kingston and Area. 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

0: Okay, love it or hate it, it's time for Roby's pun. Roby's my brother, in case you're a new listener. And if you are, oh my goodness, welcome. We think you're going to like us. We have a lot of fun, and we hear that you do too, so that's good. Roby's pun of the day, a photon checks into a hotel. The front desk asks if it has any luggage. It replies, no, I'm traveling light.
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2: Well, a happy 50th anniversary this May 14th to our incredible parents, Lyle and Denise Green. Can't wait to celebrate with you tonight, surrounded by family and love. That is, cheers to many more. Love your entire family. Congrats on 50 years together, Lyle and Denise.
0: Wow, incredible. Congrats, you too. Wayne Reed is celebrating his 55th birthday. I'll be there with you soon, Wayne. You shine brighter than ever, the text says. May your heart stay full, your days stay peaceful, and your dreams stay alive. Happy birthday, Wayne, with love from your family and friends.
2: And Jenna and Jada Leader, I'm guessing twins, they're both 17 today. Happy birthday to both of you. Love Mom, Dad, Amelia, Cody, Morgan, Jesse, and Baron.
0: And happy 50th birthday to Kim Weedmark, a wonderful mother, wife, and friend. Have a wonderful day, Kim.
2: And our Luna Pizzeria winner, congrats to the twins, Jenna and Jada, 17. Are they going to be able to share a pizza at 17? We'll see. Large three topping, though. Both of you will be in touch. Happiest of birthdays again. Now, there's an unusual birthday, Lorena, that we've been celebrating here in Brockville. We wanted to take some time to get to know what's really become a local legend.
0: Yeah, that's right. Left its mark on the community, you could say. More specifically, on the community's vehicles. Anyone who has hit the pothole along Stewart Boulevard, right near the Brockville Shopping Center, out front of Dairy Queen there, you know what we are talking about. It's a big fella. A big fella.
2: Yeah. So, you know what? It's been part of our community. It's been, you know, about a year now. Let's take some time here and get to know. So, we have five things about the pothole that you might not have known, starting with its favorite food. Now, it prefers front fender. Not picky, though. It will take a rear fender, but there's just something tasty about a front fender.
0: Oh, its favorite drink is, well, of course, puddle water.
2: Of course. Mm. Endless supply. Favorite hobby, getting deeper by the minute. Really enjoys that.
0: Pet peeve is being avoided. No, it wants your car to hit it. It enjoys that.
2: Get in there. Last thing here, we asked the pothole, do you have a dream? And it said to one day be filled in and reunited with its family, the road.
0: How did you make me get sad?
2: Please don't get sad. It's a pothole, Lorena. Don't get sad. Oh, so to mark this occasion, we decided we'd get the MyFM choir to sing a little ditty. This is for you, pothole.

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4: Here's Brockville and Area's three-day forecast from the MyFM Weather Center. Today, cloudy with showers at times, a high of 13 degrees, and a UV index of 4 or moderate. Tonight, rain ending near midnight, then cloudy with a chance of more showers, a low of 8 degrees. Tomorrow, mainly cloudy with a chance of morning showers, then clearing later in the day, a high of 19 and a moderate UV index of 5. Saturday, a mix of sun and cloud with a slight chance of showers, a high of 23 and a high UV index of 6. 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

0: As we gather around our breakfast table on a Thursday, so great to have you with Jamie and Lorena, and two entertainment headlines we bring you now. These are ones you can't start the day not knowing.
1: To celebrate a quarter century of The Lord of the Rings, Lego is offering an 8,278-piece set recreating the majestic city of Gondor, the legendary white city of something minus Tirith? Minus Tirith?
0: I have seen
1: the movies, and I don't even know that.
0: I haven't, so do not look at me for support here.
1: I did, but I know that I'm seeing a blank screen. The 25th anniversary Legacy Collection will be available to LEGO insiders through early access in June and to the general population by June 4th. So 3 days later, June 1st is when the first thing happens. It's a lot of money, though, okay? So you better really love your LEGO friends. $650.
0: That's a lot of money to spend to curse and swear when you step on all the pieces as parents. But yeah, the other story, entertainment headline you can't start the day not knowing, is our favorite dad, Nick Cannon. He is set to star. It's a yet untitled Netflix docuseries. It's going to premiere later this year, and it documents his crazy life. He has 12 children with 6 different baby mamas, all while managing everything he does in his entertainment career, all the hosting he does. Yeah, you're going to get its, quote, complete chaos, headline-making drama, heartfelt moments. Netflix describes it as a Kardashian-level glam meets relatable, messy, modern parenting. I don't think that's relatable.
1: Can't be relatable. A, it's Nick Cannon. And B, he has 6 different moms living with him?
0: No, they don't all live.
1: Kids
0: no,
1: live
0: I don't think
1: together?
0: They don't all live together. No, no, no.
1: Oh.
0: Because Mariah Carey's.
1: That's like the Brady Bunch.
0: Mariah Carey's one of those moms, the twins. He's the dad of the twins. So.
1: Yes. Oh, Mariah Carey. I like her. Her and Nick, are they married?
0: No.
1: Are they married?
0: Were, maybe? I think they were, yeah. That was.
1: Maybe were.
0: Early on in his baby making days, yeah.
1: Dude gets around. Okay, well, it would be interesting to watch for one episode, and then we'll determine whether it's worth the rust. But I wish they were all living in one house.
0: That would be crazy.
1: That'd be even more mayhem.
0: Have
1: Can
0: different
1: you
0: wings. Yeah, 6 different wings of a house, and he just stays in the middle. All these doors open up to his room. It's like, come on in, children. I think that's a great premise for the show, but it's yet untitled. Lorena Dixon, is your brain coming up with any ideas of what this TV show could be called?
1: They should call it Shot Out of a Cannon.
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8: Well, with this check on your drive, it continues to be an easy go, whether you're traveling the 401 or the 416 this morning. No live lane issues or slowdowns to hold you up eastbound or westbound on the 401 between Kingston and Cornwall, and nothing to hold you up if you're traveling northbound or southbound on the 416. Your forecast for today, a good chance of showers through the day today, high reaching 13. Rain should start to taper off around midnight, then some lingering showers overnight with a low down to 8. Slight chance we could see a shower linger into tomorrow morning. Morning, clearing late in the day to take us into our Victoria Day long weekend with the high tomorrow reaching 19. 401 traffic and weather together, powered by Best of Kingston and Area. 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

0: here's what's happening in Brockville.
1: It's Thursday, May 14th. Cloudy with a chance of showers today. Good morning, I'm Jessica Minnie. Brockville resident Bianca Timmerman joins retired accountant Randy Chase in the running for the seat of Brockville City Council in the October municipal election. Timmerman says food insecurity, mental health, and addiction supports are key priorities in her campaign.
2: I feel like I've experienced some of these things, and I've worked with the communities who experience these things, and I feel like their voices aren't being heard enough, and I'd like to really try and champion their voices at the council seat.
1: The deadline for candidates to submit their names for consideration is August 24th. The Brockville Legion is paying tribute to a longtime member, Ralph McMullen, described as a cornerstone of the community. Harper Cody reports.
3: Members remember his dedication, humor, and kindness, noting he made everyone feel welcome. The Legion says his contributions and friendship will be deeply missed and extends condolences to his family and loved ones during this time of loss. In the newsroom, I'm Harper Cody.
1: The Brockville Police Service says investigators believe three victims in last week's homicide investigation are members of the Elliott family. Police identified them as LaWanda Wanda Elliott, 49, Michaela Elliott, 17, and Nikita Elliott, 15. As we reported on yesterday, a celebration of life for the three victims will be held at the Brockville Wesleyan Church tomorrow starting at 2 p.m. The United Counties of Leeds and Grenville says its outreach team is working with people living in encampments across the region. Officials say some residents may seek shelter outdoors when indoor options are unavailable. The county thanked residents for their understanding and said outreach efforts will focus on safety, respect, and connecting individuals with available supports. Now with NHL playoff fever, here's Chris Soares.
4: Two words to sum up last night's game between Colorado and Minnesota. Roller and coaster. Minnesota, a 3-0 lead, 31 minutes into the hockey game before cueing the comeback by the Colorado Avalanche. Down 3-1 with 4 minutes left in regulation, Colorado found a way to tie it and force overtime. Brent Kulak, the overtime winner. Colorado wins it 4-3 and the series 4-1 and advance to the conference final. And from the Professional Women's Hockey League, Hamilton is getting a team, the new franchise set to begin play in the 26-27 season at TD Coliseum in Steeltown. I'm Chris Soares. NHL playoff fever continues next at noon.
1: And in the NBA, the Cleveland Cavaliers held off the Detroit Pistons 117-113, while in the WNBA, the Toronto Tempo picked up an 86-73 win over the Seattle Storm. And the Blue Jays knocked off the Tampa Bay Rays 5-3. The next time you're scrolling through your phone, visit BrockvilleDaily.ca and see what Brockville is talking about. 401 Traffic and Weather together next on 104.9 MyFM.
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9: Well, it continues to be a worry-free drive this morning, both on the 401 and on the 416. Not seeing any live lane issues or slowdowns to hold you up on the 401 anywhere eastbound or westbound between Kingston and Cornwall. Not seeing any problems northbound or southbound on the 416. Good chance of showers through the day. High reaching 13. Rain should taper off around midnight, then some lingering showers with a low down to 8 degrees. Could see a lingering shower into tomorrow morning. Clearing late in the day, though, with a high of 19 to take us into our Victoria Day long weekend. 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
12: 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Thank you so much for joining us at the breakfast table. There is something fatty and new at the breakfast table today. What is it? We'll let you know.
13: All right. We're also talking FAA. We don't know if we're saying it right, but it's a real thing. It's something you have lived with, Lorena, your daughter as well. Food allergy specific anxiety. And we'll break this down coming up after Jason Mraz and I'm Yours on MyFM in the morning.

0: IFM in the morning. Jamie Lorena, we've been into a conversation this morning, more on the serious side of things, but you mentioned it was a few weeks back, and I made note because I thought there's more to this that I want to talk about, because I don't have an allergy myself, so didn't grow up with that. Grew up with someone in every grade. I swear I was in her class because we always got the training on the peanut allergies. Jack now has a kid, a young boy in his class too, so we're just navigating this world of peanut allergies and allergy-free zones. You grew up with a kid, severe peanut allergy.
1: Yeah. So Amy, we discovered she had it. Yeah, I didn't. I mean, I kind of did grow up in having to learn a lot of stuff. She grew up faster because of her allergy. So allergic to peanuts and many other nuts. Then also asthma thrown in the mix. The poor thing. And I laugh, but my goodness, it was difficult. She had eczema too. So the three, you know, all three together made it very difficult. Once she got into school, you had to make sure that those folks at the school understood the seriousness of this. And this was, you know, 25 years ago we were starting to deal with this. So it wasn't nearly as, you know, accepted and understood as it is now. And schools really do try to accommodate. But then you get the kids that start making fun of this kid that is being accommodated. Even some jerk, and I'm calling them jerk parents, that would say, now our kids can't have peanut butter anymore because of Amy. But God, I was mad at people that would do that.
0: Still,
1: if
0: I
1: you're
0: can
1: one
0: tell.
1: Of those people, I'm still mad at you.
0: Yeah,
1: don't do that. She didn't pick to have an allergy.
0: No, it's not a choice.
1: I mean, I can't hold back my emotions.
0: It's not like you're spinning a Price is Right wheel landing on peanut allergy. No, this was nobody's choice.
1: Absolutely.
0: How did
1: and
0: you...
1: this could kill her, right?
0: Yeah.
1: It was a very serious allergy.
0: So we had that boy I was talking about in Jack's class. There was a birthday party last weekend, and he was invited to that, so he was there. Like, how did you ever get to a point where you trusted the schools, trusted other parents, and drop her off at, say, a friend's house, trusting that the whole family understands the severity?
1: Yeah, I can't tell you I ever fully trusted anyone.
0: Yeah.
1: And that's probably why I had to trust Amy to also protect herself.
0: Mm-hmm.
1: And no, she had to say no to so many things over the years. Mm-hmm. But at parties, I would always try to bring an extra snack for her, right? I'd make something that I knew was fine and bring it and give it to the parents and say, okay, come time for you to cut the cake, here's what Amy should eat, just in case. Like a lot of them would say, oh, we didn't put peanuts in it. And it just a little bit worried, and maybe you're kind of a jerk for not completely trusting, but this is serious, and your kid could have a really bad allergic reaction. So
0: exactly.
1: You got to be careful.
0: It's a world, again, I'm just not familiar with, and it's fascinating to me. Hopefully you enjoyed listening into it as well. And if you're going through this, living in Lorena's world right now with your own kids, yeah, there's a lot to it. But food allergy specific anxiety, FAA, call it what you want, a real thing, and you're not alone.
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6: Here's Brockville and Area's three-day forecast from the MyFM Weather Center. Today, cloudy with showers at times, a high of 13 degrees, and a UV index of 4 or moderate. Tonight, rain ending near midnight, then cloudy with a chance of more showers, a low of 8 degrees. Tomorrow, mainly cloudy with a chance of morning showers, then clearing later in the day, a high of 19 and a moderate UV index of 5. Saturday, mix of sun and cloud with a slight chance of showers, a high of 23 and a high UV index of 6. 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
1: My FM in the Morning looks at a news story in the headlines that affects you. It's news you can use.
2: Well, we have some here at the breakfast table this morning, Jamie was showing me, and some shoppers may have noticed a new percentage of milk in Ontario grocery stores. Seal Test has introduced a new 6% milk. Some other brands have too, especially in the States. Apparently, the idea came from customers who were asking for higher fat content in their milk. So some prefer a fattier, creamier tasting milk to drink. Jamie, you were saying, you know, when little Jack was drinking the homogenized milk, you would definitely take some swigs, put it in your coffee. You like that.
3: And a big glass of it, too. And it's just so, I got hooked on it. It's creamy. It's delicious. Going back to 2% after he got off the homogenized. Yeah, I was like, oh, I missed the creaminess.
2: Exactly. There are nutritional benefits to this 6% milk. So the increased milk fat provides more calories, obviously, and fat-soluble vitamins, we're told, compared to standard milk. It also contains higher levels of omega-3 fatty acids, which are associated with heart and metabolic health. So that's good. Some brands, they mention one here, Andre Family Farm, use special protein cows. So the cows are special, probably just what they're eating, which maybe the milk may be easier to digest for people sensitive to standard milk proteins. Okay, so you can check that out. Health Canada still recommends for now whole milk, which is at least 3.25% fat for babies under 24 months old, but otherwise suggests lower fat options for growing children, teens, and adults. So, Jamie, don't go drinking this whole carton here of our 6%.
3: I'm going to be curious. I want to try it for sure. I did through some light reading this morning on this topic. I found that it comes out of the cow at 4%. I didn't know that. So the 2% is actually removed, but they actually have to add fat in to get it up to 6%. I thought that was interesting.
2: Ah, I have some extra they could use.
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10: With this check on your drive, I just took another look at the traffic cameras on the 401 and the 416, and like it's been all morning, 401 running problem-free eastbound and westbound between Kingston and Cornwall. Same story on the 416, running smooth northbound and southbound. Your forecast, we do expect some showers today with a high reaching 13. Should see rain starting to taper off around midnight tonight with a low down to 8. Now, there's a slight chance we could see a lingering shower into tomorrow morning, but clearing later in the day. with the high tomorrow to reach 19 to take us in to our Victoria Day long weekend. 401 traffic and weather together, powered by Best of Kingston and Area. 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

0: 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It's 8:30. Here's what's happening in Brockville.
1: It's Thursday, May 14th. Cloudy with a chance of showers today. Good morning, I'm Jessica Minnie. A Brockville landmark is getting ready to welcome customers once again. Cowan's Dairy Bar is set to reopen ahead of the summer season after closing in December of 2024. New owner Amgad Al-Hashabi said the business is planning a soft open next week.
2: I want to have soft opening by next week, and then ground opening, I have to confirm the exact date.
1: A grand opening is also planned, but no date has been confirmed. Bianca Timmerman has announced her candidacy for Brockville City Council ahead of October's municipal election. The Brockville resident says a big focus of her campaign will be affordable housing.
3: I'm going to push for partnerships, zoning solutions, and wraparound supports to ensure stable, dignified housing for all. So that looks like working with local landlords and working with the municipal and provincial government to try and see what we can do to help people.
1: Timmerman and retired accountant Randy Chase are the two new candidates looking for a seat on council this fall. Students from the Upper Canada District School Board earned 4 silver medals at the Skills Ontario competition in Toronto earlier this month. 50 students from schools across Eastern Ontario competed in skilled trade and technology events after qualifying through regional

0: competitions held this spring. Spring tree sales are returning in Tin Cap to support conservation at the Friends of Mac Johnson Wildlife Area. The annual sales will once again be held at Stefan Forrester Tree Nursery on DeBruge Road. Organizer Gwen Gibson highlighted some of the trees available at the sale.
1: I do carry a selection of trees like maples and oaks and cedars, and as well as some shrubs and fruit trees as well.
0: The tree sales will be held May 16th, 20th, 23rd, and 27th, with a special Father's Day sale planned for June 20th. In sports, in the Stanley Cup playoffs, the Colorado Avalanche edged the Minnesota Wild 4-3 in Game 5. Colorado now sits one win away from moving on. In the PWHL, Game 1 of the Walter Cup Finals between Ottawa and Montreal goes tonight at 7. In the WNBA, the Toronto Tempo picked up an 86-73 win over the Seattle Storm. And in the NBA, the Cleveland Cavaliers held off the Detroit Pistons 117-113. And the Blue Jays knocked off the Tampa Bay Rays 5-3. The next time you're scrolling through your phone, visit BrockvilleDaily.ca and see what Brockville is talking about. 401 Traffic and Weather together next on 104.9 MyFM.
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12: With this check on your drive, I just took another look at the traffic cameras on the 401 and the 416, and like it's been all morning, 401 running problem-free eastbound and westbound between Kingston and Cornwall. Same story on the 416, running smooth northbound and southbound. Your forecast, we do expect some showers today with a high reaching 13. Should see rain starting to taper off around midnight tonight with a low down to 8. Now, there's a slight chance we could see a lingering shower into tomorrow morning, but clearing later in the day, with the high tomorrow to reach 19 to take us in to our Victoria Day long weekend. 401 Traffic and Weather together, powered by Best of Kingston and Area. 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Your next update in minutes.

0: is What's Good in Brockville.
1: After a hiatus of about a year and a half, Cowan's Dairy Bar is preparing to reopen in Brockville ahead of the summer season. The popular ice cream shop, which operated in Brockville for more than 100 years, closed in December 2024. New owner Amgad Alashabi explained why he decided to invest in bringing Cowan's back to Brockville.
2: I see it. It's a very valued place to the community, and I think Brockville needs that place, and the community loves that place, and I want to be a part of the community, and then the best way is to bring Cowan's back.
1: He said a soft opening will take place next week, while a grand opening will take place at a later date.
2: I want to have soft opening by next week, and then grand opening, I have to confirm the exact date.
1: No official dates have been announced for either opening event. Alashabi said he will not make any changes to the menu, but plans to add new items over time.
2: I'm not gonna change much, but I promise that I'm gonna add as we go. Add things to the menu, new things, anything that will bring joy to customers, we will do it.
1: He said the business is looking to hire local workers and is excited to reopen just in time for summer. I'm Evan Gibb, and that's What's Good in Brockville and Area on 104.9 MyFM.
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3: Here's Brockville's three-day forecast from the MyFM Weather Center. Today, cloudy skies with a 60% chance of showers, 13 is the high. Tonight, periods of rain ending near midnight, then cloudy with a 60% chance of showers, will drop down to a low of 8. Tomorrow, mainly cloudy with a 40% chance of showers in the morning, clearing late in the afternoon, 19 is the high. And Saturday, a mix of sun and cloud with a slight chance of showers and a high of 23. 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
1: To celebrate a quarter century of The Lord of the Rings, and I don't usually like movies like this or books, but wow, amazing stuff. Lego is offering an 8,278-piece set recreating the majestic city of Gondor. Yeah. The 25th Anniversary Legacy Collection will be available to Lego insiders through early access on June 1st and to the general population a few days later. And by the way, hefty price tag on this. I wonder what it breaks down to per piece of Lego. And I think you probably could do the math, Jamie. You're probably already starting. But it's $650. All right. So if you were wondering, that it'll set you back $650.
2: Point zero eight. I think that's cents a piece. Is it 8 cents a piece? I believe so.
1: 8 cents a piece or point. 8 cents a piece.
2: Well, 0.8 would be 0.80 cents. So yeah, 0.0.
1: Ew.
2: Wow. Math failed us here. Or we failed math, one of the two.
1: We probably failed math.
2: Hopefully this guy's good at math and at least can count to 12. Nick Cannon. He's going to star in a yet untitled, although we have a pretty good idea of what this show should be called. We'll get to that. Netflix, this docuseries, it's going to follow him around. How does he do it? He's got 12 kids. He's got 6 different baby mamas. He's got his full entertainment career hosting all these shows. The man never stops. So they're going to follow the chaos of Nick Cannon. Yet untitled. What do you think the creative team around the table? What do you think they're coming up with, Lorena?
1: Yeah, I think shot from a cannon.
2: It's right there. It's brilliant. Well, don't need to say anything more. But
1: no, and we really shouldn't. Women's hockey finals tonight. Game one between Montreal and Ottawa. Hamilton and Vegas are each getting a new franchise. We learned that yesterday. So that will come in the next season, 2026-27 season. And Jamie looked up the ticket prices in Ottawa for the finals. So game three of the finals for the women, right?
2: Yeah.
1: Third deck, $60.
2: Yeah.
1: So that's the next time they play in Ottawa.
2: And that's the arena that the Sens play in, by the way. So how are NHL prices so crazy, so ridiculous? Because game six, Saturday night in Ottawa, Montreal, the Habs game, $665 for a nosebleed ticket. One ticket.
1: Oh, wow. So the women are a much better deal? Yeah, of course, they're not NHL yet, but they're working their way. Mm-hmm. They're PWHL. All right, so Roby's pun of the day. A photon checks into a hotel. The front desk asks, do you have any luggage? It replies, no, I'm traveling light.
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6: Well, taking one final check on your drive, and just like it's been all morning, no problems whatsoever on the 401 or the 416. 401 moving at the speed limit eastbound and westbound between Kingston and Cornwall. 416 moving at the speed limit northbound and southbound. Your forecast for today, good chance we see showers through the day today with the high reaching 13. Periods of rain should taper off around midnight, then a chance of showers continuing overnight with a low down to 8. Slight chance those showers linger into tomorrow morning, but then clearing late in the day in time for our Victoria Day long weekend, the high tomorrow to reach 19. 401 traffic and weather together, powered by Best of Kingston and Area, top local businesses as voted by you. See the complete list at bestofkingstonarea.com. Stay on time and up to date with 401 traffic and weather together this afternoon starting at 4.

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1: They say the holy water's watered down, and this town's lost its faith. Our colors will fade eventually, so if our time is running out, day after day, we'll make the mundane a masterpiece. Oh my, my, oh my, my love, I take one look at you, you're taking me.

0: FM is our Thursday workday up and running, along with Jamie and Lorena. So the other day, we were talking about first date foods that give women the ick. The number one answer was ribs. And then we had a listener text in, Lorena.
1: Yeah, this message. My better half eats ribs with a knife and fork. I have never seen another person do this, and he can clean all the meat off the bone. Of course, he also eats his pizza with a knife and fork.
0: Oh my goodness.
1: Now, I can understand that for that really deep dish.
0: True.
1: You know, Chicago pizza, but just average pizza. I kind of fold mine so it doesn't fall off, but I still get in there with my hands for sure.
0: My dad was a pretty neat fella, and I'm remembering homemade pizza especially, but anytime we'd get pizza, he would eat it with a knife and fork. He was that neat guy. So I totally get it. But ribs. Ribs are meant to pick up by the bone, sauce on your face, messy, sloppy. That's why you don't get them on a first date, right? But no. I've never known somebody to eat ribs with a knife and a fork. This is fascinating. I wonder what else, what other foods people eat with a knife and fork. I'm thinking of that Seinfeld episode with Mr. Pitt and the Snickers bar. Remember that whole thing? Oh, still relatable all these years later. Jerry Seinfeld. Brilliant.
1: Yeah. And then George started doing it, right?
0: It started to spread. Yeah, people were seeing other strangers eating chocolate bars with a knife and fork. Well, again, we want to know from you, 855-WIN-MY-FM, text line, phone line, weirdest food you've seen someone eat with a knife and fork.
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1: From the BrockvilleDaily.ca News Center, I'm Evan Gibb. The Brockville Legion is mourning the loss of longtime member Ralph McMullen, remembered as a dedicated leader and friend to many. Brockville police say investigators believe the victims in last week's triple homicide are Luanda Wanda Elliott, 49, Michaela Elliott, 17, and Akita Elliott, 15. And Cowan's Dairy Bar in Brockville is set to reopen after closing about 18 months ago. Everything that matters in Brockville and area, you'll hear it right here on 104.9 MyFM and see it at brockvilledaily.ca.
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1: Here's Brockville's three-day forecast from the MyFM Weather Center. Today, cloudy skies with a 60% chance of showers, 13 is the high. Tonight, periods of rain ending near midnight, then cloudy with a 60% chance of showers, will drop down to a low of 8. Tomorrow, mainly cloudy with a 40% chance of showers in the morning, clearing late in the afternoon, 19 is the high. And Saturday, a mix of sun and cloud with a slight chance of showers and a high of 23. 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

0: 104.9 MyFM Brockville. Jamie Lorena. Want to bring on GM Dan Mellon, who is a Brockville native. So you grew up around the tunnel. This weekend, opening weekend, tomorrow morning, opening ceremonies, so to speak, which we'll talk more about tomorrow. But Dan, we wanted to talk about just your memories, your history with the tunnel, including the first time you ever stepped foot in it.
1: I was probably about 10 or 11, I think, when the tunnel actually opened, because it's been there since 1854, when they sort of built it and, you know, run for years. But it wasn't until the late 80s that you could actually go in it, like as a tourist attraction. And ever since, it's been one of, you know, the favorite places, not only for people from town, but, you know, tourists come in. People drive a long way to come and see this thing.
2: Now, Dan, we're obviously in Brockville, but what would you tell someone from outside the area to get them to come take a peek at this amazing thing?
1: Well, the first thing is when you walk in, it's like it's cold in there. It's like always cold. So if it's a hot summer day, it's a great place to go in. But the thing is, okay, I want you to think about what the technology was like in 1854. Right? It's like, you know, when you watch Back to the Future 3, when they go back and it's like the tools they had to work with and everything. Well, this is really the case with this. So when you go through the tunnel, I mean, it's long, just like the work that must have been done to cut out all that limestone. Like, it's absolutely incredible. There were no high-tech machines that did this. And they've actually got, what do they call them, stalactites? Like, you know, in the caves where the limestone drips down and they got the little things hanging. And so, yeah, it's pretty cool. And I mean, they've done a great job fixing up the boardwalk, and it's all lit. And I mean, like at Halloween, they have a light show. So if you've never come and seen it before, it really is cool. And if you're from Brockville, I mean, it's cool because, well, it's cool in there, temperature wise. But yeah, it's just it's a fun place to go and spend the afternoon.
0: So the ribbon cutting to the season tomorrow morning, 104.9 MyFM Brockville will be there. Dan Mellon, GM, thank you. I know you'll join us tomorrow morning to talk more about your history and the history and what exactly is planned for the big kickoff tomorrow. Dan Mellon, thank you as always. We're into some more music as our Thursday workday continues.
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1: From the BrockvilleDaily.ca News Center, I'm Evan Gibb. The Brockville Legion is mourning the loss of longtime member Ralph McMullen, remembered as a dedicated leader and friend to many. Brockville police say investigators believe the victims in last week's triple homicide are Luanda Wanda Elliott, 49, Michaela Elliott, 17, and Akita Elliott, 15. And Cowan's Dairy Bar in Brockville is set to reopen after closing about 18 months ago. Everything that matters in Brockville and area, you'll hear it right here on 104.9 MyFM and see it at BrockvilleDaily.ca.
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1: Here's Brockville's three-day forecast from the MyFM Weather Center. Today, cloudy skies with a 60% chance of showers, 13 is the high. Tonight, periods of rain ending near midnight, then cloudy with a 60% chance of showers, will drop down to a low of 8. Tomorrow, mainly cloudy with a 40% chance of showers in the morning, clearing late in the afternoon, 19 is the high. And Saturday, a mix of sun and cloud with a slight chance of showers and a high of 23. 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

0: Listen to Your Heart, music from Roxette. And you know, someone out there listened to their heart and thought, you know what we need? More Fast and the Furious, but let's extend it even further into a TV series. 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And with the amount of movies we've already had, that seems like a lot. But for the fans, this is good news. 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Another MyFM at Work music mix on the way. And in the next hour, we know the dangers of deer on the roads when driving. We know the dangers of intoxication while driving. What about intoxicated deer? Stick around. 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
0: Another MyFM at Work music mix on the way. And in the next hour, we know the dangers of deer on the roads when driving. We know the dangers of intoxication while driving. What about intoxicated deer? Stick around. Adam Weeks in your Thursday morning. My-

0: 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Pure nostalgia brings back so many great memories. 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

0: Daniel Powder on MyFM and Bad Day, and it can't be a bad day. It's Thursday, one day left, and then we're into a long weekend. Victoria Weekend coming early this year, and lots to do. We'll keep you up to date with all of your local events here on MyFM. Adam Weeks here in for Laura this afternoon, so I'll stick around until 3. On the way, some Katy Perry with Roar, and a little traffic safety tip. If you find yourself in France, that is, French police, French authorities are alerting motorists about drunk deer creating road hazards. They've been eating fermented fruits, and the police have actually shared social media footage showing a deer behaving erratically, running in circles, and eating these intoxicating substances. It's totally unpredictable behavior, and drivers need to watch for sudden crossing, inconsistent trajectory, immobilization on the road, and disorderly escape. The French police said if Bambi overindulges on the forest aperitif, it might not be the time to drive like you own the road. Oh, dear.
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1: From the BrockvilleDaily.ca News Center, I'm Evan Gibb. The Brockville Legion is mourning the loss of longtime member Ralph McMullen, remembered as a dedicated leader and friend to many. Brockville police say investigators believe the victims in last week's triple homicide are Luanda Wanda Elliott, 49, Michaela Elliott, 17, and Akita Elliott, 15. And Cowan's Dairy Bar in Brockville is set to reopen after closing about 18 months ago. Everything that matters in Brockville and area, you'll hear right here on 104.9 MyFM. And see it at brockvilledaily.ca.
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5: Here's Brockville's three-day forecast from the MyFM Weather Center. Today, cloudy skies with a 60% chance of showers, 13 is the high. Tonight, periods of rain ending near midnight, then cloudy with a 60% chance of showers, will drop down to a low of 8. Tomorrow, mainly cloudy with a 40% chance of showers in the morning, clearing late in the afternoon, 19 is the high. And Saturday, a mix of sun and cloud with a slight chance of showers and a high of 23. 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
1: 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We're getting excited for the Brockville Railway Tunnel opening celebration. 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
1: Normally, I'd be saying goodbye at this point. Adam Weeks sticking around today to fill in for Laura Earle. But don't worry, she'll be back in the chair tomorrow afternoon. In the meantime, great music here to get you closer to 12 o'clock, and then we'll check in with the MyFM newsroom.

0: It's noon. Here's what's happening in Brockville.
1: Cloudy skies with a 60% chance of showers today. 13 is the high. Good afternoon. I'm Evan Gibb. The proposed Alto High-Speed Rail project would have a major impact on the Frontenac Arch biosphere, according to officials with a not-for-profit organization. Executive Director David Shimke says those speaking out against the project are encouraged to keep making your voices heard and keep many areas protected.
2: Charleston Lake, Frontenac Provincial Park, the Thousand Islands National Park, and the Queen's University Biological Station. So, you know, we just want to ask communities and your listeners to do what you can to make your voices heard.
1: The Frontenac Arch biosphere also supports 54 species. At risk of extinction or expropriation. The network spans 2,700 kilometers from Gananoque to Brockville, along with Sydenham to Westport and Rideau Lakes. Brockville resident Bianca Timmerman has joined retired accountant Randy Chase in the running for a seat on Brockville City Council. She says food insecurity, mental health, and addiction supports are key priorities in her campaign.
3: I feel like I've experienced some of these things, and I've worked with the communities who experience these things, and I feel like their voices aren't being heard enough, and I'd like to really try and champion their voices at the council seat.
1: Read the full story now at brockvilledaily.ca. Brockville police say investigators believe the victims in last week's triple homicide are Luanda Wanda Elliott, 49, Michaela Elliott, 17, and Akita Elliott, 15. Officials said identities have not been formally confirmed for criminal proceedings. Police urge the public not to rely on social media reports as investigators continue gathering and verifying evidence. And as heard on MyFM in the morning with Jamie and Lorena, Cowan's Dairy Bar in Brockville is set to reopen after closing about 18 months ago. The popular ice cream shop shut down in December 2024 after serving the community for more than a century. New owner Amgat Alashabi explained why he decided to invest in bringing Cowan's back to Brockville.
4: I see it. It's a very valued place to the community, and I think Brockville need that place, and the community loves that place, and I want to be a part of their community, and then the best way is to bring Cowan's back.
1: No official opening dates have been announced, but a soft opening is planned for next week. 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
5: A big Game 5 tonight in Buffalo as the Habs and Sabres will break a 2-2 series tie. It was Buffalo that got the good bounces in Game 4 Tuesday evening, including a goal from nearly center ice by forward Tage Thompson that took a bounce off a stanchion and fooled Montreal goaltender Jakub Dobish. Elsewhere, Vegas looks to wrap up their series with Anaheim tonight while the PWHL's Walter Cup Finals start between Montreal and Ottawa. I'm Matt Latour. 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
1: Here's Brockville's three-day forecast from the MyFM Weather Center. Today, cloudy skies with a 60% chance of showers, 13 is the high. Tonight, periods of rain ending near midnight, then cloudy with a 60% chance of showers, will drop down to a low of 8. Tomorrow, mainly cloudy with a 40% chance of showers in the morning, clearing late in the afternoon, 19 is the high. And Saturday, a mix of sun and cloud with a slight chance of showers and a high of 23. I'm Evan Gibb, 104.9 MyFM, Brockville's breaking and local.

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0: My FM at Work, music from Bruno Mars and I Just Might. Madonna before that, Into the Groove. And it's Adam Weeks here with you, filling in for Laura this afternoon. She'll be back tomorrow, just in time to get you into a long weekend. Speaking of Madonna, she's going to be one of the headliners. FIFA has just announced their star-studded 2026 World Cup final halftime show. Shakira, Madonna, and BTS will headline the first ever World Cup final halftime show. That's going to be July 19th at New Jersey's MetLife Stadium during the finale of the tournament, with Chris Martin of Coldplay curating the show. Global Citizen is producing the event, and the performance benefits the FIFA Global Citizen Education Fund. They're aiming to raise $100 million for children's education and football access worldwide. That's, you know, European football. $1 from every World Cup 2026 ticket sale will contribute to that fund. So it's a bit of a historic moment. And Shakira, Madonna, and BTS will headline. Again, that's July 19th. For now, it's Thursday, and we've got something to talk about with Bonnie Raitt on deck.
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0: Divine Brown and Old School Love on MyFM at Work. Adam Weeks here with you. A little love for a couple of big birthdays today. People that brought some of the biggest adventures and excitement to the big screen that we've ever seen. I'm talking about Star Wars creator George Lucas. 82 years old today, in Earth years anyway. Can you imagine the special effects on George Lucas's birthday cake? And also, Robert Zemeckis turns 74 today. If you don't know who Robert Zemeckis is, you've probably seen something he's done, like maybe Back to the Future, the trilogy, Who Framed Roger Rabbit, Forrest Gump, and that's just to name a few. Pretty big resume. 74 years old, Robert Zemeckis today, and George Lucas, 82.
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7: Here's Brockville's three-day forecast from the MyFM Weather Center. Today, cloudy skies with a 60% chance of showers, 13 is the high. Tonight, periods of rain ending near midnight, then cloudy with a 60% chance of showers, will drop down to a low of 8. Tomorrow, mainly cloudy with a 40% chance of showers in the morning, clearing late in the afternoon, 19 is the high. And Saturday, a mix of sun and cloud with a slight chance of showers and a high of 23. I'm Evan Gates.

0: FM with Contemporary Love on your Thursday afternoon. And how about some love for the Guinness World Record largest dog pool party? This past Saturday, 277 canines got the new Guinness World Record. It was called the Chewy Summer Social, and it took place at Underline Linear Park in Miami. Dogs of all sizes splashed in multiple kiddie pools, and the official Guinness adjudicator counted the participants. The pet supply company Chewy organized the free event, and it featured treats, music, games, and summer activities. The dogs had a blast, and somehow it all happened safely. I wouldn't trust 277 people at a pool party, let alone 277 dogs. I'm glad it worked out. We'll keep you up to date on all the local events and parties going on as we get through the spring here on MyFM.
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0: Coming up, the Grammys have been on CBS for 50 years, but no more. They're going to be moving stations next year, streaming as well, and they've announced when they will be releasing the nominations. There's one big one that might not surprise you. We'll talk about it coming up.

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0: incidents across the city. The Frontenac Arch Biosphere is one of the many regions saying no to the Alto High-Speed Rail Project. And in the PWHL, it's Game 1 tonight for the Walter Cup Finals between Ottawa and Montreal. Puck drop is at 7 p.m. Everything that matters in Brockville and area, you'll hear it right here on 104.9 MyFM and see it at brockvilledaily.ca.
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6: Here's Brockville's three-day forecast from the MyFM Weather Center. Today, cloudy skies with a 60% chance of showers, 13 is the high. Tonight, periods of rain ending near midnight, then cloudy with a 60% chance of showers, will drop down to a low of 8. Tomorrow, mainly cloudy with a 40% chance of showers in the morning, clearing late in the afternoon, 19 is the high. And Saturday, a mix of sun and cloud with a slight chance of showers and a high of 23. 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

0: Alexander Stewart and His Problem Instead on MyFM. His problems have been foisted. That's always nice. It's a relief. Now, another relief for fans of the Grown Ups movie, the franchise. Netflix confirmed that Grown Ups 3 is officially in development. This is the first acknowledgement of this long rumored project. Adam Sandler will co-write the script, and it sounds like he and Chris Rock, David Spade, Kevin James, and Rob Schneider may return. They haven't confirmed the cast, though. The first movie premiered in 2010 and earned $271 million at the U.S. box office. Times have changed since 2010. We'll see how successful Grown Ups 3 is here in 2026 or 2027. For now, more tunes to come on MyFM at Work.
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0: 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And next hour, you remember Homeward Bound, The Incredible Journey? We've got a story along the lines, a reunion that'll warm your heart. Stick around.

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0: Feist and 1, 2, 3, 4 on MyFM. Before that, Britney Spears, Oops, I Did It Again, which could apply to a lot these days. It's Adam Weeks with you filling in for Laura. She'll be back in tomorrow on your Friday, just ahead of a long weekend. And that long weekend, I hope, brings a sense of relief to everyone out there. Here's a sense of relief for you. An American bulldog named Pezcoy has returned to his family in Chicago after disappearing for over 2 years. That would be just a horrible situation. Anyone who's lost a dog knows the stress and the pain of that. But this dog went missing March 22nd, 2024 from his yard. The family was deeply attached to this dog. They were heartbroken. He was like a baby. They posted missing dog signs and searched continuously. And then just last week, they received a call. Their dog was found in Bourbonnais, Illinois. Pezcoy was overjoyed to see his owners, and they were so grateful to have him back in their arms. And the reason that they were able to find him was his microchip. That's what enabled the reunion. That kind of emphasizes the importance to update your pet's identification. Get that microchip so if this happens to you, you can have that homeward-bound, incredible journey moment with your pet. More tunes to come here on MyFM. We'll get back into it in just a couple of minutes with Hull and Oates.
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0: alarms, rescues, and other incidents across the city. The Frontenac Arch Biosphere is one of the many regions saying no to the Alto High-Speed Rail Project. And in the PWHL, it's Game 1 tonight for the Walter Cup Finals between Ottawa and Montreal. 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
10: Here's Brockville's three-day forecast from the MyFM Weather Center. Today, cloudy skies with a 60% chance of showers, 13 is the high. Tonight, periods of rain ending near midnight, then cloudy with a 60% chance of showers, will drop down to a low of 8. Tomorrow, mainly cloudy with a 40% chance of showers in the morning, clearing late in the afternoon, 19 is the high. And Saturday, a mix of sun and cloud with a slight chance of showers and a high of 23. I'm Evan Gibb, 104.9 MyFM, Brockville's breaking and local.

0: Brockville's 104.9 of MyFM. We're getting excited for the Brockville Railway Tunnel opening celebration. 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
0: Thanks for hanging out with me on a Thursday afternoon. That's it from me, Adam Weeks, filling in for Laura today. She will be back tomorrow. In the meantime, we'll get into some Billie Eilish. And after 3 o'clock, of course, Steve Gregory picks things up on your Thursday ahead of the long weekend. My-

0: Shriners of Brockville's Street Fair coming back. This is an annual event. 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
1: From the BrockvilleDaily.ca News Center, I'm Harper Cody. The Brockville Fire Department responded to 92 emergency calls in April, including fires, medical emergencies, alarms, rescues, and other incidents across the city. The Frontenac Arch Biosphere is one of the many regions saying no to the Alto High-Speed Rail Project. And in the PWHL, it's game one tonight for the Walter Cup Finals between Ottawa and Montreal. Puck drop is at 7 p.m. Everything that matters in Brockville and area, you'll hear it right here on 104.9 MyFM and see it at BrockvilleDaily.ca.
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5: Here's Brockville's three-day forecast from the MyFM Weather Center. Today, cloudy skies with a 60% chance.

0: 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Hey, it's Wendy. Big congratulations to Mary Jane, who just won unlimited ride passes for the Shriners of Brockville Street Fair, which is coming back June 4th to 7th. And if you also want a chance to win unlimited ride passes, I will have your next chance to win tomorrow afternoon. 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It's a great time. 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
0: This week is Victims of Crime Week. 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

0: It's 4 o'clock. Here's what's happening in Brockville.
1: Cloudy tonight with periods of rain at a low of 7. Good afternoon. I'm Harper Cody. The OPP is warning drivers to slow down and stay focused ahead of the busy Victoria Day long weekend. OPP Sergeant Aaron Cranton said officers across Eastern Ontario will be watching for impaired, distracted, and aggressive driving as traffic increases on highways and local roads.
2: As with any long weekend, we know that the roads are going to be busy with motorists trying to get to different destinations to enjoy hopefully some beautiful weather. We will be keeping an eye out for drug impaired driving, alcohol impaired driving, distracted driving, aggressive driving, and driving without a seatbelt.
1: Police are also reminding drivers to pack your patience, avoid using cell phones, and allow extra travel time as heavy traffic is expected throughout the weekend. The Frontenac Arch Biosphere is one of the many regions saying no to the Aalto High-Speed Rail Project. A recent media release discussed why they are against this. Executive Director David Shimpke spoke with us about several reasons for their decision to say no to the project.
3: High-speed rail with a big fence and a 60-meter swath of land is going to have a huge impact on the movement of wildlife. So that's a huge concern for us and for many of the partners that we work with. Our other concern is on the UNESCO designation itself.
1: Biosphere officials say wildlife and ecosystems would also be greatly impacted due to the rail line. The Frontenac Arch Biosphere is a not-for-profit organization covering 2,700 kilometers from Gananoque to Brockville, along with Sydenham to Westport and Rideau Lakes. And the Brockville Fire Department responded to 92 emergency calls in the month of April, including fires, medical emergencies, alarms, rescues, and other incidents across the city. Alarm calls led the month with 37 responses, followed by 29 medical emergencies. Firefighters also handled 7 fires, 1 rescue, and 18 other incidents while remaining available 24/7 for emergencies. And now here's Kennedy Freeman with Playoff Fever.
4: Get the snacks ready and clear your evening schedules, hockey fans, as we have a big night on tap. The Montreal Canadiens look to grab control of their first round series as they visit Buffalo in a pivotal Game 5, with that matchup tied at 2 games apiece. Meanwhile, Vegas has the chance to advance to the Western Conference Final against Colorado when they visit the Ducks for Game 6. And in the PWHL, the All-Canadian Walter Cup Final begins tonight as Montreal takes on Ottawa. I'm Kennedy Freeman. Playoff Fever returns tomorrow morning at 8 o'clock.
1: And also, the Blue Jays are off after last night's walk-off victory over the Rays, but return tomorrow night to face the Tigers in Detroit. The next time you're scrolling through your phone, visit brockvilledaily.ca and see what Brockville is talking about. 401 traffic and weather together next.
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9: If you're driving on the 401 between Kingston and Cornwall, traffic is moving well. Steady conditions through Gananoque and Brockville, and no reported issues on the 416. Cloudy tonight, periods of rain with a low of 7. Friday, cloudy, a chance of showers in the afternoon, a high of 20. Saturday, a mix of sun and cloud, a chance of showers and a high of 23. And Sunday, sunny with a high of 23. 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

0: 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Hey, it's Wendy, and Dan joins us now. Hello.
1: Hi. I wish I were here, Wendy, to tell you about like a big cash giveaway or something.
0: That'd be nice.
1: That would be nice. However, that's not the case.
0: Oh.
1: I do have a traffic update for everyone right now, and this is on the 416 southbound. First, I do want to give a shout out to Anthony at Mismer Transport. Called in the tip to me just a few minutes ago. He's a longtime advertiser here on the station. In fact, I think you shipped the grandma. You remember that?
0: Yes, I do. I had to think about that. But yes, yeah. The commercial.
1: The commercial.
0: Yes, where you cannot ship your grandma,
1: but they'll ship everything else. They will. So yeah. Thank you, Anthony, for that. But OPP, actually, Wendy, just minutes ago, releasing more details on this. So the crash is just south of Spencerville. So that would be exit 12, County Road 21. Apparently, it's a transport truck and a crash truck that was on location at the construction site there.
0: What is a crashed truck?
1: A crash truck?
0: Yeah.
1: Well, they take it into demo derbies and they go around smashing it. No, a crash truck is, have you ever seen those? They're those trucks with those great big backs on them and park them in front of construction sites so that if somebody like is, you know, not paying attention or something happens, they smash into this truck and it's like a sacrificial truck. So it takes the brunt of the crash and nobody gets hurt on the construction site.
0: So it did its job, basically.
1: It really did its job, yeah. Like, did exactly what you wanted to do, apparently.
0: But also, that's terrifying that they have to do that.
1: Yeah, you know, I mean, I guess enough times it happened, and like, oh, we need a crash truck. So, anyway, that crash truck has probably seen its last day on the job. But according to OPP here, Wendy, just about 14 minutes ago, they said plan for a lengthy closure. And so anyway, reports now that they're kicking the traffic, the southbound traffic off at Spencerville, and you're taking County Road 44 down to Johnstown. So,
0: and no injuries, though? Do we know about that?
1: We don't have any reports on that just yet. Hopefully that's not the case. You know, if we hear any more, of course, we'll update. Northbound traffic not affected by this. However, Wendy, you know what happens.
0: People love to stare.
1: They love to stare. They slow down. And so if you are heading northbound Kempville, Ottawa way, you might see some slowdowns there for the next few hours.
0: I used to do traffic and weather in Ottawa. You know that.
1: You were a traffic reporter.
0: I was a traffic reporter, and that was one thing that I said all the time. I'm like, don't stare, just go, like, because that would cause other collisions. So
1: I know we got to just talk about this for a second. So you were like you've been an elite soccer player. You've been a traffic reporter. So was it like traffic and weather together on the ones? Like, was it that kind of thing?
0: Yeah, it was every 15 minutes. But what's so wild is that when I did traffic, I'd be reporting on collisions that, and my sister's a paramedic and she'd be on scene.
1: Ooh.
0: So we would be covering like from both ends, basically. And I just think that was so wild. Like that I would be like, oh yeah, I talked about this. She's like, okay. I know, I heard it on the way. Like I was like, oh, that's wild. So,
1: well, if we're doing traffic and weather together, I just want to say before I leave that the weather for the long weekend

0: 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Hey, how's it going? It's Wendy. So the city has released details about the holiday schedule for like closures and what's changing. So there will be no waste collection on the Monday. So that means that your regular pickup day will be moved to the following day. In terms of city transit, there's going to be no service on Monday. There's going to be closures for offices like City Hall and a few others as well. So if you do want the change in hours and, you know, what's kind of happening for the weekend, head on over to City of Brockville on socials. 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
2: Good conditions on the 401 from Kingston to Cornwall. Traffic is moving nicely through Gananoque and Brockville, and the 416 is also problem-free. Cloudy tonight, periods of rain with a low of 7. Friday, cloudy, a chance of showers in the afternoon, a high of 20. Saturday, a mix of sun and cloud, a chance of showers and a high of 23. And Sunday, sunny with a high of 23. 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

0: Rockville's 104.9, my FM. Hey, it's Wendy. So as of tomorrow, the railway tunnel is opening for the season. So if you'd like to go for the grand opening, going to be at 10 o'clock. And then, it's open for the season, which is really exciting. I know this is, you know, a tradition for many people to go through the tunnel. And there's going to be, like I say, a grand opening celebration, which is going to be a lot of fun. So maybe see you tomorrow, definitely see you tomorrow. Okay, sounds good.
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6: The drive between Kingston and Cornwall is looking good on the 401. No major slowdowns through Gananoque or Brockville. There is, however, a problem on the 416 southbound near exit 12 in Spencerville. All lanes are closed there because of a collision. Cloudy tonight, periods of rain with a low of 7. Friday, cloudy, a chance of showers in the afternoon, a high of 20. Saturday, a mix of sun and cloud, a chance of showers and a high of 23. And Sunday, sunny with a high of 23. 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

0: And so we know that the Brockville Street Fair is coming back next month, June 4th to 7th. And if you're wondering where you can get those all-day ride bracelets and save 20%, you can get them at a few different places around the city, like Classic Trophies and Gifts, City A1 Radiator and Tire, the Chamber of Commerce, Severson Cleaners, 401 Barbershop. 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
1: Cloudy tonight with periods of rain at a low of 7. Good afternoon. I'm Harper Cody. The OPP is warning drivers to slow down and stay focused ahead of the busy Victoria Day long weekend. OPP Sergeant Aaron Cranton said officers across Eastern Ontario will be watching for impaired, distracted, and aggressive driving as traffic increases on highways and local roads.
2: As with any long weekend, we know that the roads are going to be busy with motorists trying to get to different destinations to enjoy hopefully some beautiful weather. We will be keeping an eye out for drug impaired driving, alcohol impaired driving, distracted driving, aggressive driving, and driving without a seatbelt.
1: Police are also reminding drivers to pack your patience, avoid using cell phones, and allow extra travel time as heavy traffic is expected throughout the weekend. The Frontenac Arch Biosphere is one of the many regions saying no to the Aalto High-Speed Rail Project. A recent media release discussed why they are against this. Executive Director David Schimpke spoke with us about several reasons for their decision to say no to the project.
3: It's high-speed rail with a big fence and a 60-meter swath of land. It's going to have a huge impact on the movement of wildlife. So that's a huge concern for us and for many of the partners that we work with. Our other concern is on the UNESCO designation itself.
1: Biosphere officials say wildlife and ecosystems would also be greatly impacted due to the rail line. The Frontenac Arch Biosphere is a not-for-profit organization covering 2,700 kilometers from Gananoque to Brockville, along with Sydenham to Westport and Rideau Lakes. And the Brockville Fire Department responded to 92 emergency calls in the month of April, including fires, medical emergencies, alarms, rescues, and other incidents across the city. Alarm calls led the month with 37 responses, followed by 29 medical emergencies. Firefighters also handled 7 fires, 1 rescue, and 18 other incidents, while remaining available 24/7 for emergencies. In sports, in the second round of the Stanley Cup playoffs, it's Game 5 tonight between Montreal and Buffalo at 7. Series is tied at 2. In the PWHL, Game 1 of the All-Canadian Walter Cup Finals matchup between Ottawa and Montreal goes at 7 as well. And the Blue Jays are off tonight after last night's walk-off win over the Rays, but return to action tomorrow night to face the Tigers in Detroit. The next time you're scrolling through your phone, visit BrockvilleDaily.ca and see what Brockville is talking about. 401 traffic and weather together next.
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7: If you're traveling westbound on the 401 near Montreal Street, looks like there is a collision there causing quite a bit of a slowdown. Expect delays through the area. There is one problem on the 416 traveling southbound near exit 12 in Spencerville. All lanes are closed because of a collision there, and cars are being rerouted through the area. Cloudy tonight, periods of rain with a low of 7. Friday, cloudy, a chance of showers in the afternoon, a high of 20. Saturday, a mix of sun and cloud, a chance of showers and a high of 23. And Sunday, sunny with a high of 23. 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

0: 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And if you know someone who deserves to be in the Hall of Fame, nominations are right now. 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
1: 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Hey, it's Wendy. If you're heading down the 416, you're going southbound, there is a collision. So if you can avoid that area, it is quite slow. 416 southbound at County Road 21. That's in the Spencerville area. Again, there is a collision on the 416 southbound in the Spencerville area.
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0: 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Hey, it's Wendy. So the Shriners Brockville Street Fair coming back June 4th to 7th. Tomorrow, I have your next chance to win unlimited ride passes, like all the rides you want, you could go on if you won these unlimited ride passes, which would be a lot of fun, of course. 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It's going to be a great time. 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So you can get your ride bracelets that way. But yeah, make sure you're listening tomorrow afternoon if you want a chance to win free passes. 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
13: A couple of issues to tell you about. If you're traveling on the 401 westbound near Montreal Street in Kingston, there's a collision there causing quite a bit of a slowdown. Also, the southbound lanes of the 416 are closed near exit 12 in Spencerville. That is because of a collision. Cloudy tonight, periods of rain with a low of 7. Friday, cloudy, a chance of showers in the afternoon, a high of 20. Saturday, a mix of sun and cloud, a chance of showers and a high of 23. And Sunday, sunny with a high of 23. Traffic for localfame.ca. 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

0: 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Hey, it's Wendy. What are you up to this summer? 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Brockville Fire Department is taking applications right now. 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
9: There's an ongoing road closure on the 416 traveling southbound near exit 12 in Spencerville. That is because of a collision earlier this afternoon. Elsewhere, traffic is moving along both directions between Kingston and Cornwall. Cloudy tonight, periods of rain with a low of 7. Friday, cloudy, a chance of showers in the afternoon, a high of 20. Saturday, a mix of sun and cloud, a chance of showers at a high of 23. And Sunday, sunny with a high of 23. 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

0: It's 6 o'clock. Here's what's happening in Brockville.
1: Cloudy tonight with periods of rain at a low of 7. Good afternoon. I'm Harper Cody. The OPP is warning drivers to slow down and stay focused ahead of the busy Victoria Day long weekend. OPP Sergeant Aaron Cranton said officers across eastern Ontario will be watching for impaired, distracted, and aggressive driving as traffic increases on highways and local roads.
2: As with any long weekend, we know that the roads are going to be busy with motorists trying to get to different destinations to enjoy hopefully some beautiful weather. We will be keeping an eye out for drug impaired driving, alcohol impaired driving, distracted driving, aggressive driving, and driving without a seatbelt.
1: Police are also reminding drivers to pack your patience, avoid using cell phones, and allow extra travel time as heavy traffic is expected throughout the weekend. The Frontenac Arch Biosphere is one of the many regions saying no to the Aalto High-Speed Rail Project. A recent media release discussed why they are against this. Executive Director David Shimpke spoke with us about several reasons for their decision to say no to the project.
3: High-speed rail with a big fence and a 60-meter swath of land is going to have a huge impact on the movement of wildlife. So that's a huge concern for us and for many of the partners that we work with. Our other concern is on the UNESCO designation itself.
1: Biosphere officials say wildlife and ecosystems would also be greatly impacted due to the rail line. The Frontenac Arch Biosphere is a not-for-profit organization covering 2,700 kilometers from Gananoque to Brockville, along with Sydenham to Westport and Rideau Lakes. And the Brockville Fire Department responded to 92 emergency calls in the month of April, including fires, medical emergencies, alarms, rescues, and other incidents across the city. Alarm calls led the month with 37 responses, followed by 29 medical emergencies. Firefighters also handled 7 fires, 1 rescue, and 18 other incidents while remaining available 24/7 for emergencies. In sports, in the second round of the Stanley Cup playoffs, it's Game 5 tonight between Montreal and Buffalo at 7. Series is tied at 2. In the PWHL, Game 1 of the All-Canadian Walter Cup Finals matchup between Ottawa and Montreal goes at 7 as well. And the Blue Jays are off tonight after last night's walk-off win over the Rays, but return to action tomorrow night to face the Tigers in Detroit. The next time you're scrolling through your phone, visit BrockvilleDaily.ca and see what Brockville is talking about. 401 traffic and weather together next.
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8: The southbound lanes of the 416 remain closed in Spencerville near exit 12. There was a collision earlier today. No word on when that will reopen. Elsewhere, between Kingston and Cornwall, traffic is steady. No other problems to report. Cloudy tonight, periods of rain with a low of 7. Friday, cloudy, a chance of showers in the afternoon, a high of 20. Saturday, a mix of sun and cloud, a chance of showers and a high of 23. And Sunday, sunny with a high of 23. 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

0: 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Hey, it's Emily. Well, I got a letter in the mail to do a survey for being a juror. Well, it doesn't mean I do have to be summoned to jury duty just yet, but every year they do set this out to 800,000 people in Ontario. 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

0: 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Hey, it's Emily. Coming up, the May long weekend. There's always that debate. Is this open? 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
9: Still finding the road closure on the 416 traveling southbound in Spencerville near exit 12. There was a collision earlier today and that remains closed elsewhere. Between Kingston and Cornwall, traffic is moving along and no other collisions to report. Cloudy tonight, periods of rain with a low of 7. Friday, cloudy, a chance of showers in the afternoon, a high of 20. Saturday, a mix of sun and cloud, a chance of showers and a high of 23. And Sunday, sunny with a high of 23. 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
7: The southbound lanes of the 416 remain closed at Spencerville near exit 12. There was a collision earlier in the day. There's no word on when that is set to reopen. Otherwise, though, if you are traveling on the 401 between Kingston and Cornwall, traffic is steady. No other problems to report. Cloudy tonight, periods of rain with a low of 7. Friday, cloudy, a chance of showers in the afternoon, a high of 20. Saturday, a mix of sun and cloud, a chance of showers at a high of 23. And Sunday, sunny with a high of 23. 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Stay on time and up to date with 401 traffic and weather together tomorrow morning starting at 6.

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0: 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Hey, it's Emily. Well, you may have forgot to fill out your census. That's okay. They are going to follow up with you though. So they do tend to start following up now with either letters, phone calls, or even an in-person visit. Someone may come to your door and ask you to do this. They'll also have some actual final warnings as well with this. But did you know it's not just something to do? You actually have to fill it out because you could face fines up to $500. A refusal to comply can lead to a summary conviction proceeding referred to Public Prosecution Service of Canada. So make sure to go through this questionnaire. It only takes a few minutes. The long form may take you up to about a half hour or so. So if you do, you do got to take some time to do this, but it is a part of what helps make differences in our own community. So make sure to get that census filled out so you don't have to have anyone come and give you a visit, or better yet, get a fine.
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2: 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Sunday Morning Music Vault. You should be dancing.
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0: My FM, it's Emily. Did you know that there is actually going to be a biopic with Ozzy and Sharon Osbourne? Well, it's actually moving ahead. Jack Osbourne says the long-rumored biopic is moving along and aiming for 2028 release. So we do have a few more years until we can go and actually watch it. Coming up, a TikTok that's going viral for one really funny reason.
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0: 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That's what's got her so upset. Honestly, I kind of get it.
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